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3: I was really impressed with the performance. Small actor, he already has such a movement, like a normal person, like a real professional. But I think it's because in maybe some families in Sichuan, this Sichuan opera is so deep rooted into the culture that people start teaching the children from the very young age.He's only 8 years old, but he already can do so many things, and he really loves performing. He will make definitely good actor.
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1: The sound is very unique. It is very different from Russian traditional instruments. So it was a very interesting experience for me. And I really admire Chinese people because they are trying their best to save their traditional features.
2: I play like piano and trumpet, and so, but you never get to hear instruments like this.I think my favorite was the one that the guzheng played. It was very like exciting and like made you feel like powerful. It was pretty cool.

0: 什么样的感觉？
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2: This is the China I expected before coming here.During the show, I felt my heart beat faster. I don't know how to express it. I had goosebumps all over my body. I think music is something that links cultures together and will surely do after many years.
3: Sun,

0: When I started learning Chinese, I think 3 years ago, Chengdu was the very first song I started. And today I'm very, very happy coming here to sing Chengdu to the Chinese people. And I love singing the Chinese language because it easily makes me learn the Chinese language so easily. So I'm thinking of coming back to China to study more. I really love the Chinese culture.
1: And see them play traditional Chinese instruments and spread traditional Chinese culture. It really left me speechless. I was blown away by their performance. They were so amazing. And they're a very big inspiration for me. And I hope that in the future, I can be just like them. Music really is a bridge between the whole entire world, in my opinion. Chinese music is really something I'm very passionate about and really something that I would love to spread as well, so people can really hear how beautiful the Chinese music and the Chinese language is.

0: On August 6, 2024, a special high-speed train themed Chengdu Hong Kong World Games Journey arrived at Chengdu Dong Railway Station. This train will carry athletes, Chengdu and Hong Kong entrepreneurs, intangible cultural heritage inheritors, artifact presenters, and other guests to Hong Kong West Kowloon Station to participate in the one-year countdown promotional event for the Chengdu World Games.
1: 那么成都和香港的这种快速的高铁的这个连接，我相信。

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3: The World Games originated in the 1970s. The first official event was held in Santa Clara, USA, in 1981. The event is held every 4 years, featuring mainly non-Olympic sports that complement the Olympic Games.
4: Wherever you may compete, I hope we will always see you at the World Games.
3: From August 7th to August 17th, 2025,Chengdu will host the 12th World Games, marking the first time the event has been held in Chinese mainland. The World Games 2025 Chengdu will feature 35 main competition events, which include 61 sub-events. These include popular activities among Chengdu residents, such as frisbee, billiards, and roller skating, as well as exciting new sports like drone racing and wakeboarding.
5: 因为去年的大运会已经让大家熟知这颗咱们蜀地的明珠，在明年的话一定还会给大家奉上一场体育盛宴
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8: 四运同感行，我们出发了。
3: The Chengdu-Hong Kong High-Speed Rail officially began operations on July 1, 2023. Currently, the one-way travel time has been reduced from around 10 hours to approximately 8 hours. As of the first anniversary of its opening on July 1, 2024, the Chengdu-Hong Kong High-Speed Rail has transported a total of 1.5 million passengers.
9: 欢迎大家选乘成都吉林高2963次荣港列车。
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3: As the Chengdu-Hong Kong high-speed train moves forward, there are lots of activities on board the train. Passengers enjoy fun games like Guess the World Games events, historical and cultural explanations about the Three Kingdoms, the Three Su, and the Sun Xing Dui civilization, as well as song performances.This train is filled with anticipation for the World Games, bringing together the land of abundance and the pearl of the Orient in a mutually beneficial journey.
12: 1米92，好，有没有不同答案？
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0: I'm Jeremy. Right now, I'm playing football in one of the community parks in Chengdu. And to me, spending my leisure time in such community park really makes me feel like I'm having my retirement life. It's so fun. However, what you guys might not know is that actually underneath this park is Chengdu's garbage compression transfer center. Simply put, all the household waste in the entire Wuhu district is transported here every day, made into compressed cookies, and sent to either an eco-friendly power plant or landfill. Right behind me, you can see these pipes are actually part of this transfer center.
1: Chengdu, a city with over 20 million people, boasts delicious food, cute pandas, and countless tourist spots. As a result, the city is also generating a lot of household garbage every day. This megacity produces nearly 21,200 tons of daily household garbage, enough to fill more than 700 large trucks.

0: the capacity of 30 tons each. In Wuhou district alone, nearly 1,200 tons of garbage are generated daily. Garbage disposal facilities are operating at full capacity, with the waste encroaching on the land.
1: The process of handling nearly 1,200 tons of daily waste in Wuhou district is all completed in this 80-meter deep underground space. Now let's take a look at what kind of underground world is hidden down there. Let's go.Here is a sandbox model. I think it represents the entire transfer center.
2: 右边这个花园的下面就是我们现在所在的全地埋式的食品压缩站。我们的压缩站一共包含了三层，夹层及负一负二层。我们现在在的位置就是我们的夹层，负一负二层是我们的工作车间。在我们负一层一共包含了有六个细料区，负二层一共包含了四套水平直压式的压缩设备和一套大件破碎处理设备。
0: The smart sanitation system serves as the brain of the entire operation. It does more than just data monitoring. It offers a real-time visual overview. On screen, one can observe the garbage trucks entering and leaving the stations, weighing in, loading, unloading, and being washed down.
1: This is Mr. He. He's the project manager, and I just happen to have a few questions for him. Hey, He 老师。老师你好，咱们这个是一个全新的站点是吗？
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0: This is China's first fully underground garbage compression and transfer center with a capacity of 2,000 tons.And it's the only one within Chengdu's third ring road. The center integrates five major systems: digital dispatch, wastewater treatment, odor control, bulky waste processing, and of course, garbage compression.
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1: 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The waste from different parts of the Wuhou district will be dumped in here, fall into a lower level where it will be compressed into smaller volumes and transported away.那为什么地上会这么多水呢？
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1: 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It's a little bit different from what I imagined. It's actually not smelly as I expected. In fact, it's not much odor at all. 那个喷洒的那些东西是什么？
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1: 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This is an online odor monitoring device that tracks the cleanliness of the underground air in real time.
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1: Do you know when they start collecting garbage in your own city?In my city, right now is already after midnight, but the work of the garbage collector has only just begun.

0: Do you want to go to Chengdu one day?
1: Definitely, I would love to.
0: Oh, okay. Welcome to our city one day.
1: Thank you.
0: Okay, thank you for your help.
1: Thank you.
0: And that's for you.
1: Oh, okay. See?
2: Thank you.
0: It's cute.

0: Questa è la strada che voglio percorrere. Ogni persona ha una storia da raccontare. Ciao, my name is Davide. I am a filmmaker from Italy. I am traveling by land from Italy to China without taking any plane.
1: Today, crossing borders often takes nothing more than a plane ticket. But Davide chose a slower way forward. For him, this journey is not simply a movement across geography, but a way of relearning the world.
0: I always wanted to travel around the world, and I filmed in Africa, in Kenya, in USA, Europe, in other countries as well. And project by project, I always felt more in love with the world of film. And I would like to continue working in this field. Trying to match it as much as possible to the traveling part, because for me this job is all about getting more rich, and I don't mean with money, but with stories, people, culture.
2: The backpacks that I use during my traveling, so the big one, usually it keeps all my clothes and it has many pockets inside it. This is the second backpack that I have. This is where the camera is. Here I have a second camera that I use it for the behind the scenes and for time lapses.
0: And I have two pairs of shoes. Of course, you cannot dress fancy like if you are at your home. You need to adapt yourself.

0: Families in Tajikistan, for example, families that, I don't know, they were living with 10 euros per month, but they were so happy with the little they had. And of course, it's a difficult journey. Sometimes you feel alone. You need money, but not that much. You can get sick.
1: Ho iniziato il mio viaggio a Istanbul steso da un'intossicazione alimentare.
0: When I travel with the train or the bus, I cannot sleep. Sometimes things can look like bad. I was at the border with Afghanistan. And it was beautiful, but it was also dangerous, you know. I saw some of the Talibans with huge guns. In some countries, there are still some wars. The situation is not super safe. And this made me change and have a lot of challenges. But everyone is so nice. In all these countries, even if they had, like, not an easy life, they are all strong and powerful and happy. So that's why I wrote you. Because you always need to trust the trip, the experiences you have, bad and good.
2: Moving east along the land itself, Davinda follows its natural paths. In the rhythm of constant farewells and new encounters, he adapts to different rules, languages, climates, and ways of life. On the 163rd day of his journey, after traveling more than 30,000 kilometers, he arrived in China.
0: The greatest day I had so far in this trip is the day I entered China. I was in Xinjiang. Xinjiang is one of the most special places of China. Kash, for example, it was so different. The vibe is unique. You can feel that the culture is a bit more conservative, but everyone is so nice. It's very beautiful. Italy and China are the first and the second countries with most UNESCO sites in the world. So I really wanted to visit a lot of sites in China, and I was always curious about it. That's why I also started to study Chinese by myself 1 year ago, because I didn't want only to visit China, but I wanted to learn more about the culture. And then I started to travel to Gansu. Then I arrived slowly to Xi'an.

0: When I travel every 3 days, more or less, I move from one place to another. So I needed a bit of rest, and Chengdu is amazing.
1: After nearly half a year on the road, Davida feels for the first time the need to slow down, not to rush onward, but to step into a city and experience its texture up close.
0: 你好。
2: 我叫
0: David， 我是意大利人。
2: 意大利的。嗯。
0: 我喜欢中国。
2: 啊。
0: 嗯，我喜欢中国菜。
2: 欢迎。
0: 我是意大利人。
2: 意大利，我们
0: 家
2: 住意大利。
3: Ciao。
2: Ciao。
0: Ciao。
2: Ciao。
0: 很高兴认识你。Because I was looking for a place where I could have live a little bit of Chinese lifestyle, experience a little bit of this in the other Chinese cities, but in Chengdu I felt a bit Chinese.
1: The sounds of everyday life, the warmth of tea, streets shaded by dense greenery. Chengdu gently envelops him, offering a pause where the fatigue of the road can briefly settle.
0: Today, I'm going to visit a special place here near Chengdu. It's called Dujianye. And I'm so happy to visit it because there are so many interesting things, from amazing landscapes to the pandas. 谢谢。Transportation is so easy. I wish every country was like China. Because you just look for a place, it tells you the fastest way to go.Most of the times in China, I took the slow train. They are slow.

0: have so many people and you see people doing everything. They play cards, they eat, but it was nice because you feel like a family. High speed train, of course, is faster, it's much more cleaner, very clean, and also more quiet. Sometimes I read, and sometimes I also write about my trip, and I started to also write a bit about Chengdu.
1: The first time I heard about the city of Chengdu was the moment I started driving, okay. When I was 18 years old, because my first car was a Panda. Oh. It's called Fiat Panda, and in Italy we cannot see these animals. And after some researches, I found out that Chengdu is the city of Panda.
0: I made a nice clip. It's sleeping now. Sometimes you see things that you need to film in that moment. So it's always useful to be ready and have the camera in your mind. 这里有熊猫宝宝吗？这个。 This Bao Bao?
2: 没有，在成都，成都才有。成都。
0: Okay.
2: 成都基地。
0: Okay. In general, I always have mixed feelings for zoos because sometimes I feel just animals in jail, you know. But it's not the case here because the environment is amazing. Like, it doesn't even feel that it's a specific area for pandas. It seems that they can be in the wild as well here. I travel to all Europe and I think that Italy maybe is the country that is most similar to China from Europe. We have a lot of different landscapes. Our food is one of the most appreciated in the world, both Italian and Chinese ones.
3: Ni hao. What do you recommend me to order? This one. Is it much spicy or just a little bit?
4: 甜的.
3: Okay, that's fine. Ni hao. Can I photo, okay? 谢谢.
4: 你能告诉我这道菜的配料吗？我第一次见到这样的菜肴。鸡蛋、红糖、糯米。这是什么？这是醪糟糯米花椒。Can
3: I try?
4: 你试一试。
3: Very good. For me, it's something new, but I really like it. And also it's warm and it melts in your mouth. I wrote some useful sentences here, you know. Base, yi bei shui, yi, no, yi bei shui. Ni hao, ni men you shui ma? Xie xie.
4: Wo xie, xie xie ni o.
3: Xie xie. Oh. Yi bei bing shui. I will miss Chinese food. I didn't know if Chinese people were nice or not, so I was a bit scared. But when I came to China, after one day, I immediately changed opinion.
1: Because the people are nicer than I thought. I expected the cities to be beautiful, but the expectation is even better than what I thought.
0: I visited many interesting sites, I tried a lot of different dishes, and at the same time I wanted to make something by myself with my own hands to bring home and to give to my family. So online I found out about this academy that basically it's about wax printing. Ni hao, wo jiao David, wo shu idalijian, hengao shu renshuni.
5: Ni hao, ni hao, ni hao, ni hao, hengao shu renshuni, ni hao, ni hao.
0: So maybe I will choose a scarf.
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2: 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Of course, I have moments where I would love to share things, and I was always afraid that maybe I'm traveling and something happened to my family and I'm not with them. I don't have grandparents anymore, and I lost all of them when I was away.
1: I just painted a panda that is the traditional animal of Chengdu.
0: 三分钟一次，懒三次。
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0: 小时候做的时候呢，其实父母是不支持的，因为你不知道你在做什么，感受不到你的表达。等他慢慢参与，看到了你的成绩了，表达文化传播形成我们的民族文化的一个特点的这个表达的时候，他会看到原来他有这么重要的一个事情，一个意义。
1: Beautiful.Wow, I'm not gonna give it to my mother, I keep it for me. The more I experience a bit of culture here in China, I feel lucky that I'm Italian and that I can be part of this special connection. Italy is one of the few countries that have the opportunity to have access to the visa-free policy of China, and I think it's one of the biggest proof of how friendly are the two countries with each other.
3: Before long,Davida's father and brother will travel from Italy to see him. They plan to reunite in Shanghai. His time in Chengdu is drawing to an end.
1: So far, Chengdu is the city where I stayed the most in China. If I would move to China and have like a magic wand to have my dream job everywhere, Chengdu would be one of my first choices. Now I want to see where Marco Polo came. When we finish the interview, I want to check that out.One of the books that I liked the most growing up was Il Milione by Marco Polo. He's the person that made the Western society, Europe, know so much, not only about the Silk Road and the countries there, but about China. The most of the journey that I took, it was similar to him. That's why in my mind,To choose China as a final destination was a poetic way to have a similar journey of one of my ancestors. Coming to China is a dream that became true for me. And so now I have a little dream that is coming back to Italy, making a circle around the world without taking planes. I don't know if I will make this dream to happen, but I want to try.

0: Yet the journey continues, onward across the land. Some encounters are still ahead, some stories still unfolding. Gradually, Davida comes to understand that this journey was never about reaching a final destination, but about how, as distant places draw closer, the shape of the world reveals itself, step by step, along the way.
1: I feel that I got more open and more understanding of new cultures. I got more patient. You are less and less racist. You accept everyone.
2: We live in a world with many challenges, from climate change, migration. In order to solve problems that can affect the world, one perspective is not enough. That's why I wish that everyone in their life would travel. It makes you understand that your reality is not the only one. And if you understand that, we will have less conflicts and perhaps the world would be a better place.
3: 再见.

city gave me so much. I arrived as a visitor. I live as someone who found a home.

0: developing an interest in liquid crystal technology in the 90s, Li Fenghua went on to the Liquid Crystal Institute at Kent State University, the world's leading liquid crystal research center. He was the only student in his discipline at the time. And right when his career in the U.S. was in full swing, he chose to return to China to start WeQ. After 7 years of rapid development, WeQ now owns a world-class fully automated mass production line for flexible liquid crystal film. The company also boasts a top team of international scientists, as well as multiple global technology patents. Join me today on Prime Talk Asia, the founder of WeQ, Dr. Fenghua Li. Hi, Fenghua, or should I call you Dr. Li? Welcome to the show. It's so exciting to have you here since the last time you were on my show was almost 4 years ago. As you know, an entire industry can be transformed within the span of 4 years, and people can also change a lot, especially when you are a startup founder in the high-tech field. So please tell me, what was the big news that happened to WeQ recently?
1: Yes, I'm really excited on your show again. Thank you for having me. Mm-hmm. You mentioned 4 years. Yes, 4 years ago, WeQ only has large size e-writing boards for classroom to replace the chalkboard. Now, after 4 years, we have developed a lot of new exciting products, such as automotive switchable glazing, which can change light from dark to bright. Mm-hmm. We also developed the large size architectural switchable smart window, make the building smarter, make the building more eco-friendly. We also have switchable sunglasses. So that's the first thing. Then we just completed our Series B fundraising for nearly 200 million RMBs.
0: Wow.
1: From Warden International Fund from Shanghai. And then by the end of this year, we are going to raise more funding to expand our factory. The third news is we just opened up our new factory in Zhejiang, Pinghu. And then we also have our new site in Shanghai. We have about 59 acres in Shanghai Jiading. So we are going to have more factories. So we constantly expand our manufacturing capability to meet the market demand. One other thing is we also recruited a lot of new talents from international countries. Now we have about 20 new Japanese engineers in our team. We also have two PhDs from Germany, which is very good addition to our team. So we have more talent to help us to develop more exciting products, more technologies. All the technology are based on flexible liquid crystal films, which has a huge potential.
0: Wow, a lot of great news indeed. Congratulations. So what do you think are the key factors for the success of this round of financing and for the rapid rollout of your business?
1: I think the investors already see the potential, the huge potential of our targeted market. As you can see, the automotive switchable glazing window market is huge. Our estimate every year is about $10 billion every year.
0: Wow.
1: Also for the architectural building window, it's even bigger. That market has about $100 billion a year, because all the building in this world needs to be smarter, more eco-friendly. And the investors also see the capability of our team, because we have a very strong international expert team. We have experts from Japan, from Germany, from Taiwan, and our WeQ team every day work together, very exciting.
0: The technology of liquid crystal, it sounds like a very niche technology. How did you end up being involved with it?
1: Since college, back in the 90s, I already had a big interest on liquid crystal science. And when I went to United States to start a PhD, I first joined in the University of Chicago. later I transferred to Kent State University. There's a program called Liquid Crystal Institute, which is the best school in the world in liquid crystal science. LCI, first place to study liquid crystal science. All the liquid crystal basic technology were developed there in the 70s, 80s. And I got my PhD in 2007, and then I joined a startup company in the United States, in Ohio, called Quaderna. Quaderna is a company which develop liquid crystal-based optical switches. We were very lucky, and just after 4 years, we got listed in the stock market, and I was in charge of the R&D team, so I do the optical design and develop all the new product for Quaderna. But I still think I can do more, so I quit my job. I started the WeQ in 2014. The main focus is to do the flexible liquid crystal films. Since then, we were working on the switchable glass window and also the e-writing large size board. So that's how we got into liquid crystal technology. But I think I made the correct decision to choose liquid crystal science as our main focus because this direction has a huge potential to meet the demand from all the huge car companies, automotive glass companies, also the architectural glass window companies. And we think we were in a good shape right now.
0: That's very interesting experience. So the United States has endowed you with knowledge, and China has made your career a success. At the same time, more and more intellectuals and technology-savvy talents who have studied abroad are choosing to return to China to start their own businesses, just like what you did. So from a national level, what is the biggest difference between China and the States, the Silicon Valley and Europe in terms of supporting and promoting the startup companies? And what drove you to want to come back to your motherland?
1: Well, China has the best industry supply chain, for sure. I'm living in Silicon Valley, but Silicon Valley may be only good for startups such as information technology, internet-related, or biology or medical science, not for manufacturing-related startups. China has the best supply chain. If you need any raw material, equipment, or the talents, engineers, China, especially Shenzhen, is the best spot for startup like WeQ. We started in 2000.

0: 2014. Since then, I think we made the right decision. Also, the cost to start a company is the best in Shenzhen. Yeah, we also got a lot of good support from government, and so all those aspects are very important for us.
1: Lastly, but probably the most important question to round up the conversation. So from your perspective and experience, what valuable characteristics should a startup founder have in order to succeed?
0: I'm not that successful, so I might not be the best person to say suggestions to other founders, other entrepreneurs. But in my case, I think it is the leadership. A good founder should create a good environment for team member to thrive as a team, to thrive as an individual. The leader, the founder, needs to bring enough money to make sure the operation can be run every day. And the leader, especially for me, I have to provide the good technology for the team to work hard every day. And one last thing is you have to have a very good close relationship with all the team members. So happily work together every day. I think there's a lot of challenges for startups every day, but work happily every day is the most important thing. I wish them more the best luck.
1: Okay, all right. Dr. Fenghua Li, the founder and CEO of WeQ, thank you so much for joining us on the show, and I wish you luck too.
0: Thank you for having me.
2: When I first interviewed Dr. Fenghua Li 4 years ago, WeQ's only main product was liquid crystal writing boards. Riding on the wave of China's scientific and technological boom, WeQ has developed an array of products with applications such as high brightness LCD writing boards for education, light dimming and color changing LCDs on wearables, and LCDs for architectural glass facade. WeQ's latest development in automotive glass enables a car's window to smart switchable tint according to the ambient light and switch colors according to the user's preferences. WeQ is poised to grow faster and stronger than ever by seeking new growth opportunities across different industries.
3: 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So within 10 years, we're going to replace all the chalkboard with our liquid crystal writing boards.
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3: 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You can adjust the light according to your need. 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Sunroof need to block the solar heat. 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In the evening, you can make it very bright. During the day, you want to block the solar heat, you can make it totally bright. Very fancy sunroof. It's going to be the new thing for entire car industry.
1: Okay, so these are also for the automotive use, right? But I see something more interesting. They change colors too.
3: Exactly. We develop a new technology and make the car window change colors. We can change the color just anytime you want. You can change red, you can change purple. Very simple. Magic. Liquid crystal technology can change

anything you want. Can adjust the light, can change the color, can block the solar heat, make our life more comfortable, more interesting. And this is the first phase. We are developing a new one, a new technology, new world technology. The color can change from one color to another color or any other colors. And we are still developing, but it's going to be very soon.

0: Do you want to go to Chengdu one day?
1: Definitely, I would love to.
0: Oh, okay. Welcome to our city one day.
1: Definitely. Thank you.
0: Okay, thank you for help.
1: Thank you.
0: And that's for you.
1: Oh, okay. See?
2: Thank you.
0: It's cute.

0: questa è la strada che voglio percorrere. Ogni persona ha una storia da raccontare. Ciao, my name is Davide. I am a filmmaker from Italy. I am traveling by land from Italy to China without taking any planes.
1: Today, crossing borders often takes nothing more than a plane ticket. But Davide chose a slower way forward. For him, this journey is not simply a movement across geography, but a way of relearning the world.
0: I always wanted to travel around the world, and I filmed in Africa, in Kenya, in USA, Europe, in other countries as well. And project by project, I always felt more in love with the world of film. And I would like to continue working in this field. Trying to match it as much as possible to the traveling part, because for me this job is all about getting more rich, and I don't mean with money, but with stories, people, culture.

0: the backpacks that I use during my traveling. So the big one, usually, it keeps all my clothes and it has many pockets inside it. This is the second backpack that I have. This is where the camera is. Here I have a second camera that I use it for the behind the scenes and for time lapses.
1: And I have two pairs of shoes. Of course, you cannot dress fancy like if you are at your home. You need to adapt yourself.

0: I wanted to make something that I would remember during the years. I wanted to make a different trip than I usually do. I left Italy the end of March. I checked today, it's 205 days. When I crossed the Mediterranean Sea, I passed Albania, I stopped in Greece, and then I went through Turkey, Georgia, Armenia, Russia, Kazakhstan, Uzbekistan, Tajikistan, Kyrgyzstan. I want to see different cultures, different places, taste different food. I want this journey to give me a different perspective on how to live my days.
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0: And I talk with new people every day. I met incredible people, poor families in Tajikistan, for example, families that I don't know, they were living with 10 euros per month, but they were so happy with the little they had. And of course, it's a difficult journey. Sometimes you feel alone. You need money, but not that much. You can get sick.
7: Ho iniziato il mio viaggio a Istanbul steso da un'intossicazione alimentare.
0: When I travel with the train or the bus, I cannot sleep. Sometimes things can look like bad. I was at the border with Afghanistan, and it was beautiful, but it was also dangerous, you know. I saw some of the Taliban with huge guns. In some countries, there are still some wars. The situation is not super safe, and this made me change and have a lot of challenges. But everyone is so nice in all these countries, even if they had like not an easy life, they are all strong and powerful and happy. So that's why I wrote you, because you always need to trust the trip, the experiences you have, bad and good.
8: Moving east along the land itself, Davinda follows its natural paths. In the rhythm of constant farewells and new encounters, he adapts to different rules, languages, climates, and ways of life. On the 163rd day of his journey, after traveling more than 30,000 kilometers, he arrived in China.
0: The greatest day I had so far in this trip is the day I entered China. I was in Xinjiang. Xinjiang is one of the most special places of China. Kashgar, for example, it was so different. The vibe is unique. You can feel that the culture is a bit more conservative, but everyone is so nice. It's very beautiful. Italy and China are the first and the second countries with most UNESCO sites in the world. So I really wanted to visit a lot of sites in China, and I was always curious about it. That's why I also started to study Chinese by myself 1 year ago, because I didn't want only to visit China, but I wanted to learn more about the culture. And then I started

0: When I travel every 3 days, more or less, I move from one place to another. So I needed a bit of rest, and Chengdu is amazing.
1: After nearly half a year on the road, Davida feels for the first time the need to slow down. Not to rush onward, but to step into a city and experience its texture up close.
0: 你好。我叫 David， 我是意大利人。
2: 意大利的。嗯。
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2: 啊，
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2: 欢迎。
0: 我是意大利人。
2: 意大利，我们
0: 在
2: 意大利。
3: ciao
2: ciao
0: ciao ciao， 很高兴认识你。
4: Because I was looking for a place where I could have live a little bit of Chinese lifestyle, experience a little bit of this in the other Chinese cities, but in Chengdu I felt a bit Chinese.
1: The sounds of everyday life, the warmth of tea, streets shaded by dense greenery. Chengdu gently envelops him, offering a pause where the fatigue of the road can briefly settle.
0: Today, I'm going to visit a special place here near Chengdu. It's called Dujianye. And I'm so happy to visit because there are so many interesting things, from amazing landscapes to the pandas. Thank you.
4: Transportation is so easy. I wish every country was like China. Because you just look for a place, it tells you the fastest way to go.
0: Most of the times in China, I took the slow train. They are slow, there are so many people, and you see people doing everything. They play cards, they eat. But it was nice because you feel like a family. High-speed train, of course, is faster, it's much more cleaner, very clean, and also more quiet. Sometimes I read, and sometimes I also write about my trip, and I started to also write a bit about Chengdu.The first time I heard about the city of Chengdu was the moment I started driving, okay. When I was 18 years old, because my first car was a Panda. Oh. It's called Fiat Panda, and in Italy we cannot see these animals. And after some researches, I found out that Chengdu is the city of Panda. I made a nice clip. It's sleeping now. Sometimes you see things that you need to film in that moment.So it's always useful to be ready and have the camera in your mind. 这里有熊猫宝宝吗？
5: 这个。
0: 这个，这是宝宝？
5: 没有，在成都，成都才有。
0: 成都。
5: 嗯。
0: 嗯 ，OK。
5: 成都基地。
0: OK。In general, I always have mixed feelings for zoos because sometimes I feel just animals in jail, you know.But it's not the case here because the environment is amazing. Like, it doesn't even feel that it's a specific area for pandas. It seems that they can be in the wild as well here. I travel to all Europe and I think that Italy maybe is the country that is most similar to China from Europe. We have a lot of different landscapes.Our food is one of the most appreciated in the world, both Italian and Chinese ones. 你好。What do you recommend me to order?
2: 老总的。
0: This one. Is it much spicy or just a little bit?
2: 甜的。

0: Okay, that's fine. 你好 ，Can I photo? Okay. 好，谢谢。
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0: Can I try?
2: 你尝一
0: 尝。啊，谢谢。Very good. For me, it's something new, but I really like it. And also it's warm and it melts in your mouth. I wrote some useful sentences here, you know. Base, yi bei shui, yi, no, yi bei shui. 你好，你们有水吗？谢谢。
3: 我谢谢谢你哦。
0: 谢谢。哦。Yi bei bing shui. I will miss Chinese food. I didn't know if Chinese people were nice or not, so I was a bit scared. But when I came to China, after one day, I immediately changed opinion. Because the people are nicer than I thought. I expected the cities to be beautiful, but the expectation is even better than what I thought.I visited many interesting sites, I tried a lot of different dishes, and at the same time I wanted to make something by myself with my own hands to bring home and to give to my family. So online I found out about this academy that basically it's about wax printing. Ni hao, wo jiao David, wo shu idalijian, hengao shu renshuni.
4: Ni hao, ni hao, ni hao, ni hao, hengao shu renshuni, ni hao, ni hao.
0: So maybe I will choose a scarf.
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0: 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She said Piao Liang. 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I always had a family that supported me. Of course, I have moments where I would love to share things, and I was always afraid that maybe I'm traveling and something happened to my family and I'm not with them.I don't have grandparents anymore, and I lost all of them when I was away. I just painted a panda, that is the traditional animal of Chengdu.
4: 三分钟一次，染三次。
0: How was the reaction of your parents when you told them that you wanted to do this job?
4: 小时候做的时候呢，其实父母是不支持的，因为你不知道你在做什么，感受不到你的表达。等他慢慢参与，看到了你的成绩了，表达文化传播形成我们的民族文化的一个特点的这个表达的时候，他会看到原来他有这么重要的一个事情，一个意义。
0: Beautiful.Wow, I'm not gonna give it to my mother, I keep it for me. The more I experience a bit of culture here in China, I feel lucky that I'm Italian and that I can be part of this special connection. Italy is one of the few countries that have the opportunity to have access to the visa-free policy of China, and I think it's one of the biggest proof of how friendly are the two countries with each other.
5: Before long,Davida's father and brother will travel from Italy to see him. They plan to reunite in Shanghai. His time in Chengdu is drawing to an end.
0: So far

Chengdu is the city where I stayed the most in China. If I would move to China and have like a magic wand to have my dream job everywhere, Chengdu would be one of my first choices. Now I want to see where Marco Polo came. When we finish the interview, I want to check that out. One of the books that I liked the most growing up was Il Milione by Marco Polo. He's the person that made the Western society in Europe know so much, not only about the Silk Road and the countries there, but about China. The most of the journey that I took, it was similar to him. That's why in my mind, to choose China as a final destination was a poetic way to have a similar journey of one of my ancestors. Coming to China is a dream that became true for me. And so now I have a little dream that is coming back to Italy, making a circle around the world without taking planes. I don't know if I will make this dream to happen, but I want to try.

0: Yet the journey continues, onward across the land. Some encounters are still ahead, some stories still unfolding. Gradually, Davida comes to understand that this journey was never about reaching a final destination, but about how, as distant places draw closer, the shape of the world reveals itself, step by step, along the way.
1: I feel that I got more open and more understanding of new cultures. I got more patient. You are less and less racist. You accept everyone.
2: We live in a world with many challenges, from climate change, migration. In order to solve problems that can affect the world, one perspective is not enough. That's why I wish that everyone in their life would travel. It makes you understand that your reality is not the only one. And if you understand that, we will have less conflicts and perhaps the world would be a better place.
3: 再见。
4: City gave me so much. I arrived as a visitor. I live as someone who found a home.